A performance from this past February at the Conde Duque Contemporary Culture Center in Madrid, Spain. That was the Colin Curry Group performing Mallet Quartet by Steve Reich, who was a little trepidatious

0: Wynton Marsalis, Times Three, with Raymond Leopard and the English Chamber Orchestra in that Concerto for Three Trumpets by Telemann.
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1: This is your classical music source, St. Louis Public Radio's Classical 90.7 KWMU3.